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My name's Ryan. This is The Road Show, and the Michael E. Minden Prize Closet is still open. Got a pair of tickets for Thomas Rhett at the Coliseum at Caesars. Text off the keyword. It's just, J-U-S-T. Text the word just to 702-597-1027. Good luck. Here's Shaboozy on Coyote Country. 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

1027 Coyote Country. It's Ryan here with you on the road show. And I thought long and hard about what I might say today. I don't know what to say. 9 years later, I still have a really hard time talking about it. So all I can do is live on for those who didn't, to not live in fear or sadness, to make the most of every single day that we get. We are Vegas strong, and we remember. 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

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Here's Morgan. I'm the problem.

while, I guess they were keeping it low key. But now it's like these county lines closing in on me. I see them everywhere together. It's hitting a little too close to home. She's so far gone, but she didn't go far. She

Stella Lefty in Boston on 102.7 Coyote Country. Ed Reiner with you on the road show, and it's time to lock up the prize closet. 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John Morgan, this is Kid Myself on Coyote Country. 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

performing at the Coliseum at Caesars on December 10th. Thomas Rhett, After All the Bars Are Closed on 102.7 Coyote Country. So we brought back these Friday flower deliveries. 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

Keith Urban on 102.7 Coyote Country. The lineup for the Neon City Music Festival is out, and it's an interesting list to say the least. Sadly, nobody country on it. I only know who like three of these folks are, but for a ticket price of zero, I'm absolutely showing up. It's going on downtown November 20th through the 22nd.

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1027 Coyote Country. My name's Ryan, and that is going to wrap things up for me on this Thursday. If you'd like to get in touch, Ryan from 1981 on all the socials. Elena's coming your way next with Backstage Country. Kenny Chesney is still on the show with her this week, so hang around for that. And I'll be back tomorrow at 3. I'll leave with Russell Dickerson. Wheels roll.

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2: 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John Chombi in for Elena. And this week's host is repping the great state of Tennessee. Kenny Chesney is here.
3: 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I'm excited to be here with y'all, sharing some great stories behind the music of my new album, Silver Sands Marina, including my latest hit, Carry On, and more.
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0: This is Backstage Country. I'm John Chompy, subbing for new mama Elena. And we're with our host for this week, Kenny Chesney. I'm a big fan Sunday morning. And one morning I'm watching it, and there you are. And it just blew me away. And there are some things about you I never knew, particularly your love for a specific author. Tell me about this connection with Ernest Hemingway.
1: Yeah, I've always loved his writing. He's one of my favorite authors. The first book I ever read of his was Old Man and the Sea. And what drew me to that was the relationship between the fisherman and the kid in the book. And it always reminded me a lot of my relationship with my grandfather. So the first time I read that book, it was like I was reading about me and my grandfather. Completely different environment, but it was the same relationship. He loved the ocean, and he loved Italy, and he loved connection, and he was a little, like American kid says, I mean, he was a little messed up, but all right, you know? I mean, that's me, you know? I mean, he wasn't perfect, you know? I've always felt a connection, no question. And so, when we did CBS Sunday Morning, that was, we were able to go up there into his writing space and do the interview, you know, where he wrote a lot of books, and it felt intrusive, though. I wasn't up there long. It just felt like, okay, I'm a big believer in spirits and all this kind of stuff, right? You know, so it felt like I was intruding.
0: And now you're an author.
1: Yes.
0: So what got you rolling on the book?
1: Well, at first, I didn't really think I had one in me, right? And I didn't know if I wanted to. I didn't know if it was going to be, if anybody would care, honestly. But the more I got into it, I actually was talked into doing it. It's crazy. You could say, hey, Kenny, you want to write a book? And I say, oh, yeah, that sounds like a good idea. And then you got to go do it. So that consumed a couple years of my life. We started writing that book after the 2024 stadium tour. And so it took a year, you know, took all that time to write it. And it came out in November the next year, you know, so it took a while. So, but that's something I never thought I would do. But it was a lot like therapy in a way. It was therapy for me because I was able to just remember how all these stories and go down all these roads I'd been down, you know, and think about, you know, getting my first record deal on Capricorn and all the people that were involved in that. And then Joe Galante signing me and all that, everything that was with that, and how difficult it was for me to get my songs played early on. And the fact that nobody would take us on the road because we didn't have a hit. And all that was just part of the whole journey, you know? And I guess for advice a lot, you know, you got any advice on how to make it? I'm going, man, you just got to go do it. There's no making it. You just do it because you do it. And it was crazy to write that book, you know, to think about the journey that you've been on, you know, and just the whole scope of it. And to think about all that is crazy, and then be blessed enough to have the audience that you have and that they care that much about what you've done and how grateful they are that you had that journey. And then you be me and stand behind the microphone and see what that's grown into. This is unbelievable, really. I mean, it really is.
0: And just so the title is Heart, Life, Music. I want to make sure I get that in there so everybody knows what that is.
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Hey, it's Kenny Chesney, your backstage country host this week, featuring cuts from my just-released album, Silver Sands Marina. And coming up, the story behind it just got weird on Backstage Country.

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1: This is Backstage Country. Elena's out for a few weeks being a new mama. I'm John Shumby, substituting with our host this week, Kenny Chesney, and we're talking about a brand new album just released this past Friday, Silver Sands Marina. And there's a cut there, Kenny, featuring Megan Maroney called It Just Got Weird. Let's talk about that.
2: It Just Got Weird is a very unique song. I mean, and it's another one of those songs that I've had held back for a while, a lot like Carry On. I've had It Just Got Weird in this file of songs that I love, that I might record one day, if they fit with the other songs on the record. And when I was putting together Silver Sands Marina, I stumbled across It Just Got Weird. I've had that song in that file for at least 6 years. And I've always felt like it was a very intimate and unique song, because I've never heard a song about that specific moment. When you're in a relationship and everything up till then could be just fine. Everybody's having a great time. The relationship is going great. And the other person just says something in passing or does something that could be a really small thing, but all of a sudden, you and your brain and your soul knows that it just got weird. And you can't explain it, and there's no moving from it. There's no, it's just changed everything instantly. And I've never heard a song about that moment. And Jesse Joe Dillon really dove into the emotion of that moment. So after I recorded it and put my vocal on it, I realized it needed the female presence on that song. A lot like You and Tequila, when I had Grace Potter on there singing harmony, it needed to have both people in that emotion and on the song. And so I got Megan Maroney to come sing on it with me, and she was absolutely perfect for this song. It sounds like, when you listen to It Just Got Weird, it sounds like Megan was up all night when she sang this song, and it's just awesome. And I just love her, and she was perfect for It Just Got Weird.
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1: John Ciambi here. New Mama Elena is out for a few weeks, but we've got a brand new hour of Backstage Country with this week's host.
2: 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A brand new hour of Backstage Country starts right now.
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0: This is John Chombi. I'm in for new mama Elena, and this is Backstage Country with our host this week, Kenny Chesney. Let me just double back a little bit here, but you just finished up a residency as the number one solo headliner at the Amazing Sphere in Las Vegas, which is an experience in itself. We have to get your onstage perspective of this. I mean, I could see what it's like from a crowd standpoint. Yeah. What is it like from the artist standpoint?
1: We got used to it. Like, we did two summers, you know? So this year was a lot, we were a lot more used to the space. We knew what was gonna happen around us, behind us. We knew what was happening. The first couple of nights, the first week, last year, when we our first residency there, it was a learning curve because we're so used to the sound being on each side of the stage and projecting towards the audience. At the Sphere, it's right behind you and it's coming over your head. So you got the energy of the audience and you got the energy of the sound, and the band is in the crosshairs of all of it. It's really a unique place to be, but it's so energetic and it's crazy. But it took me a minute, you know, because I'm so used to looking at the audience, staring them down, and them looking at me, and that's my mojo, is the connection with them, right? The songs are it, but to know that you care and that this is gonna be us all night. Well, I'm there, I was there, but you just can't help it when you're out in the audience to just look straight up. So it took me a minute they weren't looking directly at me. They were looking at all the stuff we created, which is just human nature. You can't help yourself but do it. I had to learn how to bring them back to me. And it took a few shows, but we did it. And it was just one of the most amazing experiences of my life as an entertainer and as a creative soul, because you got to build whatever you wanted. Right? I mean, in an arena or stadium environment, whatever, you have the video wall, you have whatever you create, but you're kind of limited to what you have. There, you could create anything you wanted. It could be endless, I mean, no matter what. So it was like, oh, wow. I mean, it took us a year to create the first year. We were working on that content for almost a year before we presented it to the world. So it was, creatively, it was such an unbelievable thing to do. I mean, it took our brains in so many different directions. And it was great for me. It was great for all of us and the fans, because we got to experience something new together.
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1: Hey everybody, I'm Kenny Chesney, your host this week on Backstage Country. Here's a song that just went number one from my new album, Silver Sands Marina, called Carry On.

0: This is Backstage Country. I'm John Shambi, in for Elena. She's a new mama. We have Kenny Chesney as our host this week. So you're a huge college football fan.
1: Grew up on it, yeah.
0: The best part of all this is the fact that you've connected yourself with so many people in the business, the sports side of things. People fail to realize that it was, maybe what, 10, 12 years ago, you produced an ESPN sports special. And I'll go back even further than that. I still remember, and I remember our radio station did promotions around it. You put out this song called The Boys of Fall.
1: Yeah.
0: Which was an amazing song, because if any of us played high school sports, and football specifically, you zeroed in on that. But tell us about this special. What was the thought behind that?
1: Well, Boys of Fall, when we got that recorded, I mean, it really spoke to me of how I grew up. It spoke to where I grew up. It spoke to my relationship with my father. It spoke to so many things how you grow up in the country and in a small town. So we had this video idea that we were going to, you know, put together a normal video for it. But to start that video, my friend Sean Payton, who was then the coach of the Saints, they were in training camp. But in my brain, I wanted Sean to go and talk to where he played high school football, because they were just starting their football season too. So I wanted Sean to go give the pregame speech at that high school, and we were going to film it. That was going to be the first part of the video. And it was. After we did that, I showed it to a friend of mine at ESPN who was in charge of their 30 for 30s and all the content they do. His name was John Dahl. And the guy and the boss at the time at ESPN, John Walsh, I met him at the Super Bowl with Jimmy Buffett years ago. And so I sent them that video. And then they said, this Sean Payton thing is unbelievable. And so we started talking to other people. And all of a sudden, I'm in San Francisco or in Oakland in John Madden's house, and he made us dinner. Now I'm at the University of Alabama talking to Nick Saban. I am in Joe Namath's living room out in Florida. I am at Brett Favre's house. I am at, it took us.
0: Classic name dropping.
1: On the most amazing journey. All of a sudden we're interviewing all these people about the game, and not just, it wasn't a highlight reel. This was soulful, heartfelt stuff about life and about all these things, all these analogies and these metaphors and everything that we use. But these guys, this was like talking to, this was like a master class in life. And all of a sudden it turned into the Boys of Fall film. It's one of the most special journeys I've ever been on, you know, because I love football. Me and my father watched a lot of football. But the fact that I had music in my life and I was doing that, and all of a sudden I'm in the rooms of all these people who mean so much to the game. And they're talking to me in ways that they wouldn't anybody else, because I didn't have a media agenda, right? And so they felt safe in that space. And it was awesome.
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2: 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Road closures in Las Vegas include nightly I-15 lane restrictions and 215 beltway closures for construction, impacting travel near the Strip and airport. 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
1: I mean, have you seen me going down the interstate? You know I'm having a good time.
0: This is Backstage Country.
2: 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I'm John Chomby in for Elena. And we've got Kenny Chesney hosting with me this week.
3: Thanks, John. I'm ready for a brand new hour of all your favorite country hits and more coming up on Backstage.

0: All right, this is Backstage Country. I'm John Chombe subbing for Elena this week. She's a new mama, so she'll be back in a few weeks. But this week, we have Kenny Chesney as our host. And you also announced a stadium tour in 19 cities. You're calling it the original Vibe Room Tour. Now, I kind of remember seeing your very first stadium tour. I think it was...
1: Kind of remember it. I mean, you're probably in the Vibe Room.
0: I kind of remember most of your shows because of that Vibe Room.
1: Yeah, so you know. I kind of remember the last several years. Yeah.
0: But I think one I saw was in D.C. And how many have you done
1: in
0: since
1: D.C.?
0: Done stadium tours have you done since then?
1: Oh, wow. Well, we started doing stadiums. The first year we did stadiums was in 2005, and we did three.
0: Yeah.
1: We did Foxborough, Massachusetts. We did Pittsburgh, and we did D.C.
0: D.C.
1: That was in 2005. The next year, we did probably 12. And then the next year, we did all of them. And then so we've been doing that for a while. And so I don't know how many we've done. Probably over 200 some. I don't know. A lot. And so it's been an amazing thing to happen in your life.
0: What makes you go back for more?
1: There's nothing replaces. Okay, let's just say, you know, we're going to go out there next summer with Eric and Cheryl and Grayl. And the tour's been announced, and people are buying tickets. And so there's this anticipation on both ends. All the fans that bought tickets, they're anticipating that moment. And so this is the same for us. We're anticipating that moment. So we have all this lead time up to that moment. And when those two forces meet, when those two energies meet, the energy from the audience and then the band and the sound and all that, That first moment that we get to see each other is what keeps me coming back for more. It's the most unbelievable, unique feeling that you can have. And I don't get that every day in my life. So it's special.
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Hey, it's Kenny Chesney. Stick around, because we're going to share some new music you're going to love. The Backstage Breakout single is coming your way in just a few on Backstage Country.

0: This is Backstage Country. I'm John Shambi in for Elena. She's a new mama. We have Kenny Chesney as our host this week. It's a very, very basic question, but it's something that I kind of like to ask anybody. I'll ask an artist. I'll ask somebody, a relative of mine or whatever. But what is Kenny Chesney's 2026 definition of success?
1: I think just being happy in your skin, right? For years, my central nervous system has just been jacked. Because I've been focused. I mean, I've been so driven and so inspired and so creative and going to the next thing. And I still want to do that, but I think happiness for me would being able to be still just a little bit and looking back and being like, oh yeah, we did that. You know, that really did happen. Because if you ask anybody around me, I mean, I'm constantly moving to the next thing. And sometimes I'm guilty of not that I'm not appreciative of what's happened to us, because I really am, but I don't take enough time to reflect on it. That's why when you were talking about the book, it was so difficult for me because it was a force, like on your computer, how you won't stop, you have to force quit it. That's me. So doing the book was force quit for Kenny Chesney, right? So I had to stop. So that, I mean, that 2026 would be, that's my idea of just being like calming my central nervous system down and taking the foot off the gas pedal, not forever, but just a little bit to go, oh, wow, that was amazing.
0: Well, we go back a long way. I remember you're one of the first artists I ever met when I got into country. And I can tell you that watching your career over these years is just amazing. I'm happy for the Hall of Fame and all that, but man, you keep cranking out the hits, and that's important. That's good. And
1: you, thank you, man.
0: And you should. And you can't see this, but you should see the guns on this guy. I'm telling you, he is in some shape, and I'm not going to mess with him at all. But Kenny,
1: well, I got to get in them show jeans, man.
0: I got you.
1: Those are different jeans than everyday jeans.
0: And the way you move around on stage, you got to be in shape.
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1: John Chomby here. New Mama Elena is out for a few weeks, but we've got a brand new hour of Backstage Country with this week's host.
2: That's me, Kenny Chesney. It's been so much fun hosting and hanging out with everybody. Can't wait to get it going. A brand new hour of Backstage Country starts right now.

0: This is Backstage Country. Elena is out being the new mama. John Shambi here with our host for this week, Kenny Chesney. Kenny, we've already talked about it. I want to go back to your song, Carry On, because not too many people realize this. This is your 36th number one. And from a business standpoint, in our business, this is crazy, but you actually locked in all the radio stations the very first week. Any radio station that would play a country song started playing this. Only the third time it's ever been done, and the first time for an independent label.
1: Yeah.
0: How did you process all that?
1: Well, I've always felt like, you know, songs have a way of finding their place. Yeah. And I've had Carry On. I got a file on my computer of just songs that I love. And I've had Carry On for over 5 years in that file, waiting for its moment, right? It didn't fit on other records. If it had been on other records, that whole album wouldn't have been as cohesive. So I'm a big believer in cohesive records, and you try to make it as cohesive as you can. And Carry On finally found its place and made its way into the world. And I don't know, there's a lot in Carry On that's kind of become my life mantra, and it's something that when I go back out there on the road, it's going to be a message to my audience. And it's pretty simple, but it's, if it feels good, do it. If it doesn't, then don't.
0: Well, and just so you know, from an industry standpoint, it was country radio's way of giving back to you.
1: I understand that.
0: Because that's the respect that they have for you and your music.
1: Wow.
0: Well, it's a Kenny song. We're playing it.
1: Yeah.
0: And that's the way it works here.
1: That's incredible.
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Hey, it's Kenny Chesney, your Backstage Country host this week, featuring cuts from my just-released album, Silver Sands Marina. And coming up, the story behind Goldfish on Backstage Country. Baby,

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1: This is Backstage Country. I'm John Chombi. Elaine is out for a couple of weeks being a new mama. And we have our host this week, Kenny Chesney, talking about his brand new album, Silver Sands Marina. A great cut off of that featuring a young lady named Lily Miola called Goldfish. Tell us how that started.
2: Goldfish is such a creative, simple, but brilliant song. For the writers to take all those animals and lean into their defining characteristics, then apply it to a person at a bar trying to forget and getting over someone. To me, the first time I heard it, it was just insane at how clever it was. But it was also, I realized, it's hard to tell that it's a breakup song because it just makes you feel so happy. And it just gave me so much joy the first time I heard it. Even though it's a breakup song, it just made me feel happy and I can't explain it. We went into the studio, everybody had a great time cutting it, but I wanted it to have this Hawaiian feel to it. I did that with a lot of intention and very on purpose with the Hawaiian steel guitar, because in my brain I had envisioned me and my band having all these old school Western suits made and going to Hawaii and cutting a video for this song. I'm really glad we did. After we got done at Sphere, me and the band flew to Maui, put on those suits, and just went around Cowboy Town near Paia. We were at Mama's Fish House. We had an absolute blast. And that song, the joy that it brought to me, it just spilled over into the band and everybody that was a part of it. And I don't know. I've never had a breakup song make me this happy.

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0: That was so much fun. Already wrapping up this Thursday edition of Backstage Country. I'm John Chomby in for Elena, along with this week's host, Kenny Chesney.
1: I appreciate it, John. Really into hanging out and sharing some of the stories behind my new album and more.
0: And we are loving every minute of it. You got one more day in you?
1: 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Meantime, we'll see y'all back here tomorrow on Backstage Country.

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0: 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I want to talk about the fact that it's finally Friday.
1: Oh my gosh, thank God it's Friday. I'm ready for the weekend. It's going to be a busy weekend, but at least we get to get a couple more hours of sleep, maybe. We'll see.
0: Yeah, exactly. We'll see.
1: We'll see if that really happens.
0: I never count on it, but it's a blessing when it happens.
1: Right, exactly.
0: How was your night last night?
1: It was good.

0: only 4 more games left, and that's max. We only have 2 regular season games left.
1: No.
0: The season is just flying by. So we were trying to just soak it all in and enjoy them and the chaos. So that was, it was, and then I went and had a drink with my girlfriend after we fed them, and then went home and watched the Aces game. So
1: how about that?
0: Yeah.
1: And Aces won.
0: Yeah. Yeah.
1: How was the crowd there at
0: packed?
1: Yeah,
0: it was
1: bet. Mm-hmm. It was, Caitlin was in town, right?
0: Yes.
1: Did she play?
0: Yeah, she played. Yep. Yep.
1: Wow.
0: Yeah. It was a good game. It was a really good game. Good
1: okay.
0: series.
1: Yeah. Well, back to football. You got Friday night lights tonight. Where's Jaden playing?
0: At home.
1: Oh,
0: we're at home. Yep.
1: Okay. You always love it when it's up on the hill there.
0: Love the hill. Yeah. It's just so much more convenient for me.
1: And they, well, there's
0: they,
1: that.
0: And they know my chaos there.
1: Oh,
0: so like, I know they're not going to kick me out.
1: Which if you've never seen Amy at her game, holy cow.
0: But you know what's wild is our principal, Mr. Whipperman, who I absolutely love. When my girlfriends were in town, he looked up at me twice, maybe 3 times, said, "This is the quietest I've ever seen you in 4 years," because they were just ahead by so much. So I was able to relax. He's like, "Amy, this is a new you. If we could just get a lead, then you can relax and save yourself."
1: Yeah, yes.
0: Even when the principal knows that you're a little ball of chaos, then that's a problem, well, but a good problem to have.
1: He's probably like, thank God Jaden was not like her.
0: I know, exactly. Thank God he's the calm during chaos. Yeah.
1: Took after dad instead of mom.
0: Exactly.
1: That's so funny. Hey, we got a great show for you lined up today. We have so much to do.
0: Yeah.
1: Let's start. We have Friday flowers. We'll deliver those a little bit later in the show this mm-hmm. morning. We've got, we're kicking off the Pinky Promise.
0: Yes.
1: With
0: yes.
1: Steinberg Diagnostics.
0: Yep, because we'll have October, Breast Cancer Awareness.
1: We'll have a guest in on that. We've got your lock of the week coming up.
0: Yep, we're going to talk with Nick. And I think I got a good lock this week. I was a win last week, and I just wanted them to cover, and they won. So
1: yeah, they did.
0: If you bet your mortgage, you had 2 mortgages.
1: And we also have a lot of fun as far as great prizes. Can't Beat Amy coming up a little after 7. And just, we've got some more Renfair tickets. Just, it's, what do we call it? Action-packed today, Amy.
0: Yeah, and $1,000, less than an hour away, 7 o'clock. Woo! You're going to get that.

0: $1,000.
1: Oh, my God. That's awesome.
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0: you're tired and you're not alone, welcome to the 6 a.m. Club.
1: All right, happy Friday. Sean and Amy in the morning here in Coyote Country. And let's see, Amy, who's joining us today? I'm sorry.
2: Of course, Annie and Gino are checking in at 2:50 this morning. They're already halfway through their day. Tom, good morning. Happy Friday. Mari says, good morning. Happy night day. Go Knights, yes. Go. Heading to the game again tonight. Have an amazing day, y'all. Nancy says, good morning. Coyote Country, finally Friday. Took long enough to get here. Happy Friday to teacher Amy. Sandy says, good morning. I'm off today, so I'll listen all day long. Chi-Town John, fry yay. Kathy says, go Knights, go. Sam the man sent a cup of joe.
1: Oh, thank you, Sam.
2: It is Friday. Happy Friday.
1: We've been waiting all week for today, and in particular, this moment. This one signifies a lot. It's a lot more than a song, Amy.
2: Yes, it is.
1: Lets us know that the weekend is just about here. It's finally Friday. It's George with Sean and Amy on the Coyote

0: These are thoughts, not statements. Never quote Amy. Welcome to Amy's List.
1: 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They buy and sell gold, silver, and rare coins from all around the world.
2: So Miranda Lambert, this is so funny, was asked about a bar fight, alleged bar fight, with Nickelback's frontman Chad Kroeger in 2010.
1: Yes.
2: So the interviewer said, true or false, you hit Chad Kroeger in the face. And Miranda said, I threw moonshine in his face. It was just a late night. No one was in their best state. I don't know if we're fine now, but I don't care.
1: Yes.
2: That is such a Miranda Lambert answer if I've ever heard one before. Yep. And that is just too funny. Hey, Luke Combs, speaking of bars, Luke Combs, Category 10 restaurant in Las Vegas, will welcome guests starting at Thursday, October 15th. So just a couple weeks away. Mm-hmm. Three-story venue. It's at Flamingo, Las Vegas. 800 seats, 7 interior bars, 2 stages. There's going to be a retail area as well. Rooftop, strip views. I mean, it just looks absolutely stunning. Grand opening celebration. We'll have raffles for 5 pairs of dingo boots for the first 50 guests that are in line. So it's exciting. I can't wait to see. And it just, you know, when they call Nashville, or how do they put them together?
1: Nash Vegas.
2: Yeah, I mean, pretty much we're becoming Nashville, just like Nashville,
1: that's
2: Vegas.
1: Right. Yeah. We are in Nash Vegas right here,
2: love
1: baby.
2: Love it so much. Eric Church is going to perform at the halftime show of the New Orleans Saints Atlanta Falcons game on Monday night next week. I love how big they're making halftime shows of Thursday, Sunday, and Monday games. It just, and a lot of the time it is our country artist there, mm-hmm. So you can check him out there. And lastly, Caitlin Clark's new Nike shoe, the Caitlin 1, sold out within 2 hours in the U.S. release. They went for about $140. You can get them on eBay for about $200 or more. And speaking of Caitlin Clark, Asia Wilson and the Aces sent her and the Fever home last night, beat them again. And I want to say, was it last year or the year before they sent Fever home in the playoffs, and they did it again, different year, same outcome. It was game 3 last night, and which is that's tough. The only 3 games, 5 and 7 are better than just the 3. But anyways, the Aces move on to the semifinals in the WNBA playoffs. Congratulations to them. Y'all can get details on these stories, CoyoteCountryLV.com.
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2: 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So, Amy, I've got a little animal adventure for you today.
3: Okay.
2: It involves a guinea pig.
3: Okay.
2: Who apparently decided that life at home just wasn't exciting enough. And for this one, we have to change. We're going to go with this instead. So, animal control officers in Grand Junction, Colorado. You know, I spent several years in Grand Junction.
3: Yeah, I was going to say that.
2: It was a fun place. They recently got a call about a guinea pig on the wild, on the loose in a grassy field. So, this guy wasn't exactly ready to go home. Let's just say that it was like, the Keystone Cops trying to catch this guy as an officer slowly approached. Eventually, he had to wrap the guinea pig in a towel and safely scooping up, but it wasn't easy. They described the rescue as requiring a little teamwork and a lot of patience.
3: And the guinea pig's like, this is not a rescue. I was fine doing what I'm doing out here in the world.
2: I guess capturing a guinea pig in the wild is not like, here, kitty, kitty.
3: Right, right, right.
2: It's more like, all right, everybody, stay calm. Uh-huh. we have to pounce. But the good news is he's doing great. He's now being cared for at a local pet center in Grand Junction. He got a little adventure. Animal control got a story to tell. And
3: that's awesome.
2: And gave us a little lighthearted good news for
3: there
2: the day
3: go.
2: Today.
3: I love it. I love it. There's more good news around the corner. At 7 o'clock, you're going to get your next keyword to win yourself $1,000. And then just after that, we'll play Campy Amy for a pair of tickets.

0: specials, and 100% chance of Amy saying something she'll regret later. Coyote Country Mornings with Sean and Amy.
1: She was dressed to kill. I was in my booth.

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1: All right, so here's this hour's Coyote Cash keyword. It's gains, G-A-I-N-S, gains.
2: Take the word gains and enter it one of three ways. 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
1: So we'll keep the entry window open until 25 after, so 7:25 it closes after that. We began trying to get in touch with a winner. We're going to randomly select somebody and place those winning phone calls. We'll call it four times. If you don't answer, we move to somebody else. Mm-hmm. So make sure you're paying attention. Answer the phone. Could be us with $1,000 in free money.
2: So the word gains, G-A-I-N-S, could be $1,000 for you in the 125K Coyote Cash giveaway. Good luck.

0: 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Gains, G-A-I-N-S. 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But let's switch gears right now. Opening up our Michael E. Minden Diamond Jeweler prize closet again.
1: Yeah, we've got a pair of tickets to see Thomas Rhett December 10th at the Coliseum inside Caesar's Palace. So we need caller 10, 702-597-1027. Good luck.
0: We're going to play Can't Beat Amy next.

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1: 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Friday morning, Can't Beat Amy. You ready, Amy?
2: I'm ready.
1: Let's find out who we're playing against. It is Alyssa, Mama 3. Good morning, Alyssa.
3: Good morning.
2: Good morning, Alyssa. Happy Friday, Alyssa. Do you have the girls in the car with you?
3: Just the baby, but she's snoring.
2: Okay.
3: I just dropped the other ones off.
2: Oh, well, I guess that's good for me because I bet the girls would team up with you and definitely take me down. Alyssa, you've played before. What's the? When is the last time you played? Did you win, lose, or draw?
3: I think I've tied you once, and I've never won.
2: Oh, my gosh. Okay.
1: Today is the day, Alyssa.
3: Okay.
1: All right. So for the sake of those that are just joining us, maybe for the first time, first of all, thank you so much. It's a trivia contest. There's five trivia questions. We're going to ask Amy to step out of the studio when we're chatting with Alyssa. We'll give her the five questions, get her answers, and then bring Amy back. Ask her the same five questions. Whoever gets the most correct wins. And today's prize in the prize closet?
2: We've got a pair of tickets to see Thomas Rhett at the Coliseum December 10th.
1: Mm-mm. It's going to be a great show. Alyssa, are you ready to play?
3: I am.
2: Okay, good luck, Alyssa.
1: Amy is heading out. I'm going to take this moment to remind you, Alyssa, if you don't know the answers, you can say skip or pass, and we'll come back to it if time permits, okay? I do have to accept the very first answer that you say, so think carefully before you say anything, all right?
3: All right, I'm ready.
1: 30 seconds on the clock. Alyssa, the time will begin after I ask this first question, and here we go. Question number one, Alyssa, what is the process called when liquid water turns into a gas?
3: Skip.
1: What do plants release during photosynthesis?
3: Skip.
1: Which U.S. state is known as the Sunshine State?
3: Oh, Florida.
1: What is the name of Mickey Mouse's dog?
3: Pluto.
1: What is 156 divided by 12?
3: 13.
1: What is the process called when liquid water turns into a gas?
3: I have no idea.
1: Okay. I was going to give you a chance to answer that, but our time has run out. The questions are a little bit more difficult this morning, it seems. Wow.
3: Beyond.
1: Yeah, well, that could work in your favor.
3: Oh, my God, I got it right.
1: You're Googling. All right, so...
3: No, I Googled the math... I used my calculator for the math question.
1: Oh!
3: I'm kind of proud of myself.
1: Yeah. Well, don't say anything, because Amy's here with us. We're going to ask her the same question.
3: I won't.
1: All right. So, Alyssa, I'm going to put you under the cone of silence and listen up as we ask Amy those same five questions. Are you ready, Aim?
2: I'm ready.
1: Question number one. What is the process called when liquid water turns into a gas?
2: Vapor? Something? Go. Next.
1: What gas do plants release during photosynthesis?
2: Skip.
1: Which U.S. state is known as the Sunshine State?
2: Florida.
1: What is the name of Mickey Mouse's dog?
2: Pluto.
1: What is 156 divided by 12?
2: 13.
1: What gas do plants release during photosynthesis?
2: Oxygen.
1: I'll accept that at the buzzer. Okay. All right. So you've both heard the questions. How are each of you feeling? What do you think, Alyssa?
3: I didn't even answer.
2: Is it it's a vapor, but I don't. How do we get there?
1: Well, let's unpack all this stuff. What is the process called when liquid water turns into a gas?

0: of course, as Alyssa said, she didn't answer. She didn't give us one on that. And Amy said vapes, something, can't quite get there. Well, vapors, not correct, but evaporation.
1: Oh, my gosh.
0: Evaporation would have been the correct answer. You were very close. Very close.
2: You're closer than I was.
0: Question number two, what gas do plants release during photosynthesis? We did not get an answer from Alyssa. Again, two hard questions right out of the gate there. Amy, when we got back to it, said at the little after the buzzer, said, oxygen? Well, that was a good guess, Amy.
1: No way!
0: That was a good
1: guess. Let's go!
0: Oxygen. That is correct.
1: I am which so smart.
0: U.S. state is known as the sun... What did you just say?
1: I'm so smart.
0: Yes, which U.S. state is known as the sunshine state? You both gave me the same answer. Florida. That is correct. What is the name of Mickey Mouse's dog? You both said Pluto. Is that right? Of course. What is 156 divided by 12? That's a tough question. Tough math today. Alyssa, she thought about it, pulled her calculator out afterwards, but she said 13. Amy also said 13. Is it 13? It is 13. Alyssa, I'm sorry. With the calculations that I have, it looks like Amy has done it to you again. Did you do the old-fashioned math on that?
1: I always do like 12. I always do the highest I can go. So like if the 11's and 12, so I'll do 12 times 12, and then I added 12 to that.
0: Okay. Okay, good.
1: I have a certain way to do math.
0: It's Amy math.
2: I guessed and couldn't believe and went back.
1: It's not common.
2: I checked on my calculator after it was over.
1: Alyssa, it's not common core math, I'll tell you that.
0: Oh, no. That's hard stuff. Well, Alyssa, I'm sorry. You must, you know how this works, you must confess and all in front of all of Coyote Country. Let's hear it.
2: That's okay. On this beautiful Friday, I am not smarter than Amy.
1: We love you, Alyssa.
2: I love you guys too.
0: Have a great weekend and thanks for being here. We'll play again on Monday morning just after 7. Can't beat Amy with 102.7 The Coyote.
3: Driving through town, just my boy and me, with a Happy Meal in his booster seat, knowing that he couldn't have the toy till his nuggets were gone.

0: Sean and Amy in the morning here in Coyote Country. Still just a little bit of time to get in this hour's Coyote Cash keyword for a shot to win that $1,000. How nice would it be to go into the weekend that you got an extra $1,000?
1: For all of us. Your keyword this hour that can win you $1,000 is gains. G-A-I-N-S. 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
0: 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So if your phone rings, you must answer. This hour's keyword is gains, and good luck. 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

0: 97.7 Coyote Country. Sean and Amy in the morning here on the Coyote. Friday morning means it's time for Amy's Lock of the Week. 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Once again, we welcome back to the show sports betting Hall of Famer Nick Bogdanovich. Good morning, Nick.
1: Morning, Nick.
2: Hey, guys. What's happening?
1: Oh, my gosh. A lot is happening, especially here in Las Vegas. I want to start with the Golden Knights. They won their home opener on Tuesday. Go, Knights, go. They beat the Blackhawks, and they are favored again tonight against the Ducks. What do you think about that game?
2: Yeah, no. The Golden Knights spoil us. They win every year. They get in the playoffs every year. They open with a winning against the Blackhawks, and now they play Anaheim tonight. They're $1.90 favorite, so they're expected to win again, and I think they will.
1: All right, I like it. So put some money on the Knights with your Boomers app. Aces, big game three last night. And we are moving on to the semifinals in the WNBA playoffs. And it was a physical game as per usual in the playoffs.
2: It really was. It was a heck of a game. I haven't watched many WNBA games start to finish, but I did watch that one. Asia Wilson was just unstoppable. I mean, she just kept making shot after shot. I mean, Indiana played a heck of a game, but Vegas prevailed. They just know how to win.
1: And that Indiana coach, I don't, maybe this is just me being me, but that leather jacket was bothering me the entire night. It was too hot for that girlfriend.
2: Yeah, it drove me crazy. She looked like Fonzie from Happy Days. And I wanted to scream at her, take it off.
1: She did not know, but she probably wished she would have after that game. Nick, let's move on to the NFL, our favorite topic. If y'all are following along, I took the Raiders last week +3.5, and not only did they cover, they won.
2: Yeah, listen, huge game this week against Kansas City. If we win it, we go to 4-0 and leader of the division. I haven't heard this much excitement for the Raiders in a long time. This town's buzzing right now, so hopefully they'll pull the upset this Sunday at Allegiant.
1: I sure hope so. All right. Hey, Nick, I want you to please tell us about the new promo you have going on at Boomers, the 26% parlay profit boost.
2: Yeah, make a parlay on the NFL this Sunday, opt in on your app, and you're going to get a 26% boost. So give Boomers a shot. I think you'll really like our product.
1: And listen, if you when you sign up, if you use Coyote as a code, you're going to get $10 in free play. So if you're going to take that $10, that's on top of the $250 match. So if you're going to take that $10, it's free money. You should put it on my lock of the week.
0: Oh, there you go.
1: And this week, Nick, I am going to take, listen, the Bengals are at home against the Jags. The over is 51.5 on the Boomers app. This week for Amy's lock, I am taking the Bengals -2.5. And let me tell you why. Joe Burrow and Ja'Marr Chase are on my fantasy team. And at this point, it's less of a sports bet and more of like a personal financial investment here, emotional investment. So I need the Bengals cooking like my fantasy team depends on it. Nick, so I don't need to tell, or you don't need to tell me that it's wishful thinking. I already know that. I just need you to tell me that my wish has a little bit of a chance.
2: I will say this. This is going to be one heck of a game. The Jaguars are playing at an elite level, and the Bengals know that, and they'll be sky high for this game. And I could see Burrow and T. Higgins and Chase having a monster game. So I got no opinion on your play. I will be rooting for your play. But I think you're going to see the best game of the week this week. It played in Cincinnati, Ohio. I think that's the best NFL game of the week.
1: I love it. I love it, Nick. All right. Well, good luck this week.
0: All right, Nick.
2: Thank you
0: so much for being here, Nick. Amy's Lock of the Week is brought to you by Boomer Sportsbook. 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
4: 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Shocking, right? Sean and Amy in the morning on 102.7 Coyote Country.

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0: 1027 Coyote Country. Happy Friday, Sean and Amy in the morning. And it's the beginning of October, and October is Breast Cancer Awareness Month.
1: It is. And we are spreading awareness here in Coyote Country. 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And tell us what your why is. Why are you going to take care of your health? 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And you can get qualified. We're going to take winners every Friday. We're going to pull some winners for gift cards to Echo and Rig. 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
0: That's amazing.
1: Yeah. Which I love that restaurant.
0: Yes. Oh, yes.
1: So good.
0: You kidding me?
1: Yeah.
0: All right. So you can find more. It's called the Pinky Promise. We're just asking for, you to let us know that you intend to do this. 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
1: Mm-hmm.
0: Coming up next hour, we're going to chat with Robin.
1: Yeah.
0: She is the lead chief mammotech.
1: Yes.
0: At Steinberg.
1: Yeah, so she's going to break it down a little bit for us, because I've been talking about it all week, I feel get my referral. So I'm going to go to Steinberg. We're going to get it scheduled, and I'm going to do my first one. So if I can do it, you can do it.
0: That's right. All right. Pinky Promise, find out more, coyotecountrylv.com. And Robin from Steinberg Diagnostic on the way after 8 o'clock this morning here in Coyote Country.

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0: These are thoughts, not statements. Never quote Amy. Welcome to Amy's List.
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2: Miranda Lambert had the most Miranda Lambert answer ever during an interview. This is about a bar fight that she had with Chad Kroeger from Nickelback in 2010.
1: Which is random in itself,
2: right? But stay with me.
1: Okay.
2: So the interviewer asked her, true or false, you hit Chad Kroeger in the face at a bar. She said, I threw moonshine in his face. It was just a late night. No one was in their right mind. Well, she said, best date. I don't know if we're fine now, but I also don't care. And that's such a Miranda Lambert answer. And that is why we love her, folks. Speaking of bars, Luke Combs, Category 10 restaurant in Las Vegas, is going to start welcoming guests October 15th. Guys, this is three stories. It's at Flamingo Las Vegas. Has 800 seats, seven interior bars. It's two stages. There's a retail area, rooftop, strip views, you name it. It looks so, so cool. I'm so excited that it's finally opening. And for the grand opening celebration, there's going to be a raffle for five pairs of dingo boots for the first 50 guests, which is exciting. There's going to be free line dancing and there's performances planned. And October 15th is going to be a party. And I'm sure, I don't know this to be true, but I'm assuming he's going to be there.
1: I would expect at some point.
2: Maybe not opening night.
1: I don't know.
2: Because I think maybe he will just to celebrate, but also for the staff, that's like even more pressure. Like, okay, it's opening night, and then the guy's here.
1: And the man.
2: The man is here. But I'm sure he's not too much of a hard boss to work for.
1: I doubt it. I would love to work.

0: smaller, a smaller sense, but cool. Still cool to see a performance. So that'll be, and our country artists mostly are the ones that do it, which is exciting. So Monday night, you can see Eric Church performing at halftime. Lastly, Caitlin Clark's new Nike shoe, the Caitlin One, sold out within 2 hours in its U.S. release. I think it was retailing for like $140, but you can get them on eBay. I saw like $200, maybe plus, but it looks like a cool sneaker. Caitlin Clark is home now, so she can focus on her sales because Asia Wilson and the Aces sent her and Fever home last night here in Las Vegas. The Aces are moving on to the semifinals in the WNBA playoffs. Y'all can get details on these stories, coyotecountrylv.com.
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0: It's Jason Aldean and Whiskey Drink in Coyote Country. Sean and Amy in the morning. Thank you so much for letting us be a part of your day. Here it is. It is a Friday morning and the beginning of October, Breast Cancer Awareness Month.
1: Yes, that's right. I've been talking about it all week. I got a referral to get my first mammogram with Steinberg's Diagnostics, and I'm nervous but excited.
0: And we welcome to the studio from Steinberg, Robin. She is here. And Aim?
1: Okay, Sean and I are sitting here with Robin, the chief mammo tech at Steinberg Diagnostics. And Robin, welcome to Coyote
2: Good
1: Country.
2: Morning. Thank you.
1: So I am 40 and I have been dreading this for a long time because I have to go in and get my first mammogram. But everybody around me that's done it says it's not supposed to be scary. Why do women have that in their mind that it's a scary thing?
2: What is the unknown? It's also social media. Mm-hmm. The cartoons are going to slam the breasts and all of that. And it's just not that bad. In and out in 10 minutes.
1: Really?
2: Mammogram, in and out in 10 minutes.
1: Okay. Does it hurt?
2: It's not a painful hurt. It's a pressure. We apply like this compression to the breast. I like to call it a hug. Mm-hmm. We give the breast a hug. You all like hugs.
1: Yes.
2: And so in and out, two hugs, a couple for each breast, and you're in and out.
1: So my girlfriends and I, we all just turned 40. My one girlfriend just got hers done, the first one, a couple months ago, and she had dense breasts.
2: Yes.
1: What does that mean?
2: Yeah, that's pretty normal. The majority of us have dense breasts. In fact, the younger you are, you have dense breasts, so it's going to make them nice and perky. That's why you want to have a 3D mammogram.
1: Okay.
2: And so the 3D mammogram is the gold standard for dense breast tissue. By law, a patient is being told that you have what type of breast you have. So just to give you that awareness of what type of breast you have, that can give you the tools if you need an ultrasound or an MRI to help see around the breast tissue.
1: Could you tell me, I was reading this, what a TC score is?
2: Yes.
1: And then what does Steinberg Diagnostic offer?
2: Okay, TC score is Thyer-Cuzick score. It is your own personal score of risk of getting breast cancer. So it's a tool to help any woman to say, you know, what kind of breast do I have? How much do I need? Mammograms do I need? The Thyer-Cuzick score where it tells you based on your genetic history, your size, your weight, your height, and it formulates a score to let you know your chances of getting breast cancer over your lifetime. Everybody gets that information. It will be in your doctor's report. And so say like someone 10%, then you have a moderate chance of getting it. If you're 20% or higher, then the recommendation is to get an MRI to follow that, just so they can see the tissue better instead of giving another option, another tool to see that tissue.
1: So Steinberg does do that. Wow. And so how do you get results? When do you get results?
2: The results, after you get the mammogram, 2 to 3 days, maybe a week or so, after the doctor dictates the report, you'll have that. You'll have a layman's letter that comes to your house. You'll also have a report that's on our website that's also sent to your doctor, and you can visualize and see everything from there.
1: And what were you saying off the air about taking care of your nails and your hair and doing all that?
2: So everybody's like, oh my God, I'm 40 years old. I can't do this. I'm scared of this. I don't have time for this. But you got time to get your nails done. You got time to get your pedicure much faster. And this mammogram is much faster than even having a root canal.
1: Ooh.
2: Your teeth cleaning. We hate that. They're way
1: not
2: painful.
1: Not a teeth person. Nope,
2: mammogram
1: not at all.
2: Mammogram is nothing like that. A tattoo. If you got tattoos, you can easily do a mammogram.
1: Okay.
0: It's Sean and Amy here in the morning with Robin, the chief mammo tech at Steinberg Diagnostics, as we get set for October Breast Cancer Awareness Month. Now, you ladies have been talking about the breast cancer. Mm-hmm. Is it possible for men to get breast cancer as well?
2: Yes, it is. Like the whole population, there's about 1%, less than 1% of men get breast cancer. But the same factors for genetic reasons, sometimes they can get breast cancer, yes.
0: Is that something that we should be thinking about, having a test?
2: Maybe not necessarily a test, but you can do yourself breast exam.
0: Okay.
2: Everybody should be doing basically a breast exam if you got breasts, and we all have them. So starting around 25 years old is a good time to start checking your breasts. Male or female, what you're looking for is something hard that won't come and go. You also want to pay attention to the signs of like a really warm side of your breast. All of a sudden, it's really warm. A discharge that's possibly clear, that's a discharge. Any flakiness around the nipple, those are things you really want to pay attention to. A dimple in the breast, you know, similar to like a dimple in your face. If you see that all of a sudden starts to happen in one side and not the other, that's something you want to check out closer with your doctor. Now, it doesn't mean if you feel something, oh my God, I have cancer, that may not be the case. Also, just hormonal changes can make those things happen each month. You know, like women, we have cycles every month. You want to wait until that cycle's over. 2 weeks in, after the cycle's all over, your breasts aren't tender, then you want to start doing your self-breast exam.
1: And if someone realizes right now that they are overdue for theirs, what is the easiest way to schedule one with Steinberg?
2: I would say call your doctor.
1: Okay.
2: Hey, I want a screening mammogram. You don't have to see your, most cases, if you haven't seen the doctor, sometimes they want you to come in, but in most cases, they can just send it to our portal. We will see that. You will be prompted to schedule your mammogram online.
1: Awesome.
2: Really simple.
1: Awareness, awareness, awareness. That's what
2: yes.
1: we need. So, Robin,
2: absolutely.
1: I appreciate you so much.
2: Yes.
1: And I will be seeing you soon.
2: Absolutely. Looking forward to it.
1: Thank you.
0: Such great information. And here in Coyote Country, we have our pinky promise. It's live on the website right now.
1: It is. It's at coyotecountrylb.com. 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Tell us who your why is. Who are you going to get checked for? Post a picture. Tell us about your why. Mm-hmm. And we're going to pick some people randomly every week and give them Echo and Rig gift cards
0: How
1: for
0: cool
1: dinner.
0: Is that?
1: Just for being healthy and taking care of yourself.
0: Yeah. We want you to make the pinky promise. Go to our website to find out more. That's coyotecountrylv.com. All right. What a day today. Our Friday.

1027 Coyote Country. It's Sean and Amy in the morning. Amy is on her way for another Friday flower delivery with English Garden Florist. And I got to tell you, the arrangement today, spectacular. Huge. She's going to need a wheelbarrow to help her get it in. It's so big. Anyway, she is on her way for a delivery. I've seen this letter. It's from a mom to her daughter. And wow. This is going to be a great letter. The delivery is on the way here in just a little bit. So we appreciate you. If you have somebody maybe that you want to nominate for Friday Flowers, it's very simple. Just text in the keyword flower and we'll hit you back with an email address. You tell us their story and hopefully one of these Fridays will be surprising your special nomination. Flower. Flowers. The keyword. 702-597-1027.

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0: 1027 Coyote Country. It's Sean and Amy in the morning. I'm in the studio. Amy, I believe, is set and ready to go for our Friday flower delivery. I believe, is this you?
1: It is.
0: Okay, Amy, are you ready? Do you have flowers in hand? Are you ready for another Friday flower delivery from English Garden Florist?
1: I am locked and loaded with a huge bouquet of flowers today.
0: Wow. Okay. Well, I want you to put yourself on hold, and I am going to try to get in touch with Rachel, her mom Karen, sending in this letter. Mute yourself, and here we go.
2: Hello.
0: Hey, good morning. Could I speak with Rachel, please?
2: This is her. Can I ask
0: who's calling? Yes, it's Sean Stevens with Coyote Country Radio. And I was wondering, Rachel, do you have a moment? I received a letter from your mom, in fact, and I would like to read it to you, if that's okay.
2: Okay.
0: All right. Rachel, it says, Rachel's my daughter. August 28th was her birthday. She just turned 42 years old. Well, happy belated birthday, Rachel, from all of us here in Coyote Country.
2: Thank you.
0: The letter goes on to say, and this is where it gets a little heavy. It says, at age 37, she was diagnosed with stage 2B breast cancer. It says, at the time, she had a 3-year-old son that needed to be taken care of and a 16-year-old son. They're now respectively 7 and 16 years of age. And those are tough ages all the way around. The letter says, Rachel had a double mastectomy. She had to have chemotherapy, radiation, and a hysterectomy along with reconstructive surgery. Rachel is going through her last surgery this November, and she has to take chemo pills for a period of 10 years. This is a tough journey, Rachel.
2: Oh, yeah. Definitely.
0: The letter says, I'm thankful at this point Rachel is cancer-free. Congratulations.
2: Thank you so much.
0: Now, Rachel, your mom's very proud of you. She says that you work hard for Quest Diagnostics. You're a supervisor for Henderson in the Las Vegas area. That's a big job, and man, that's a lot to shoulder. Not only that, the kids and everything that you've been through. The letter says, I think that a little bit of sunshine with flowers would make her day. And I'm not sure if you're familiar, but here in Coyote Country, every Friday we do something called Friday Flowers with our friends at English Garden Florist. And I am part of a morning show team. I'm Sean from the Sean and Amy Morning Show. And Amy's not on the phone because Amy, Rachel, is just about to ring your door or knock on your door because we got something special for you.
2: Oh, okay. Hold on. We always catch people at terrible times in the morning.
0: Yeah, we do.
2: I'm all teary-eyed. I'm like, hi.
3: I'm good. How are you?
2: Let me put these down. They're huge.
3: How are you? In your pink and breast cancer awareness?
2: Oh, my God. October. Thank you, guys.
3: Yes. So your mom, she emailed us, like, and it was on her birthday, yes?
0: I believe so.
3: Hi, are you mom?
2: Yes, she came over for me breakfast.
3: Oh, mom's here too.
0: Oh, how cool.
3: Hi, Karen. So mom emailed us on your birthday, and we have so many emails. We try to catch up and get to them. And then oddly, just this morning when we were going over her letter, we're like, oh my God, and it's breast cancer awareness. How perfect. We missed your birthday, but
2: Thank you guys. No, this is perfect. Aren't they beautiful? Well, they're, and they will last a long time. They were strapped in my car like in a box and then in a seatbelt. Oh, so they don't, yeah, because I'm not a great driver either, so we got <laughs> <laughs> really all the way. They're beautiful. Garden Florist. Yeah. Oh, they are really beautiful.
3: That's beautiful. I gotta get a picture of mom and you. Okay. I would love to. Yeah. Sean, I'm gonna grab a picture with mom. You wanna say hi to Karen?
0: Hi, Karen. How are you?
4: Hello, how are you? Thank you very much.
0: Thank you for sending in such an incredible letter. Your daughter is so strong. I'm sure you're so proud of her.
4: I am very proud of her. It has been tough.
0: It's been a long journey. Yes. Well, the good news is, as you said, she's at this point cancer-free, and we can celebrate that as we go into Breast Cancer Awareness Month.
4: Yes, cancer-free, and she has to take medicine for a long time still, but all the tests are coming back great.
5: That's great news.
4: Like, amazing.
5: Really, really awesome news. Sean, Rachel upstairs putting some lipstick on. She said, "Where's this picture going? Let me go throw some makeup on."
0: That sounds like you, Aim. I understand.
5: Well, Sean, are they so? And when they dropped them off today, I'm like, "Oh my! This is the biggest one we've had all year." So it was just, and there's so many
4: gorgeous different
5: flowers. It's really cool that every...
4: I'm like a flower lover.
5: Oh, good.
4: Yeah, I'm say, that's why I said, this is like the joy.
5: Oh,
4: I'm going to go to Facebook this morning. You want breakfast?
5: Oh, cute. I love it. I know. They told your mom, make sure she answers. Make sure she answers. She's like, I got it.
4: I know. She was funny. I actually have the day off, so it's kind of perfect.
5: That's awesome. That's beautiful. Yeah, every angle, you get a different bouquet. It's crazy.
4: That's all like, I don't know what's crazy.
5: That's so pretty. Okay, so I'm going to hang up with you. I'm going to take some pictures with the girls and of the girls, and we'll talk to you soon.
0: All right. Well, be safe on your way back. Give the girls a hug, and I will see you soon.
5: Okay, Sean. All right, we love you. We'll talk to you in a bit.
0: All right.
5: Okay,
0: bye-bye.

0: All in.
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1: 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V-A-U-L-T. 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The number is 45911. Vault, V-A-U-L-T, and you have until 9:25 to get it in. Then pay attention to the phone because we're going to call somebody, and it might be you. What a great way to kick off the weekend, right? Some good news for you, Shaboozy now on the Coyote.

Sanity in Coyote Country. Sean Stevens. Amy's on her way back from our Friday flower delivery. She should be back here anytime. Real quick, I'm looking at the time. We have right around 5 minutes for you to get in the cash keyword for this hour, which is Vault, V-A-U-L-T. 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And good luck. I hope you win. Man, what a great way to kick off the weekend. Good luck.

he said, Lord, what you need, boys? And they said, you know, all the others went and cashed out. We got the subdivision all mapped out. It'll sit right here on this land. And you could leave town a rich man. And he said, boys, whatever you're offering, it won't be enough.

0: Kojo's Dirt Cheap in Coyote Country. Sean and Amy in the morning. Amy's back. Hey, welcome back to the studio, Amy.
1: Hi. Yes, I'm back. And I was chatting with the girls for a little bit. There's a breast cancer walk at the Las Vegas Motor Speedway on next Sunday, a week from Sunday. So you can still go and donate. It's a 3-mile walk and it's on the track.
0: So you walk around the track?
1: Yeah, how cool is that?
0: That is awesome.
1: Yeah, I guess there's like supposed to be like 20,000 people there or something.
0: No.
1: Super exciting. Yeah, so that's a good way to give back. I think the gates open at 7 and then the walk starts at 8:30. So really cool.
0: That's awesome. Speaking of breast cancer awareness, we kicked off our Pinky Promise promotion this morning.
1: What a full circle show we've had today, actually.
0: It's been pretty awesome,
1: yeah.
0: Right?
1: Mm-hmm.
0: As we kick off another month here, and we're trying to help save lives and bring awareness.
1: Yep.
0: So you can go to our website to find out more, and who knows, you could win an Echo and Rig gift certificate for dinner.
1: So, and honestly, maybe make this the point, right? You post your picture, tell us who your why is. Why are you going to take care of yourself? Why are you going to get yourself checked? And then y'all can go to dinner. the two of you, the four of you, whatever it is.
0: I love it.
1: Yeah.
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1: 1027 Coyote Country, Sean and Amy in the morning. It's been a great show today.
2: Yeah, a lot going on. We had Friday Flowers delivery. We spoke with Robin from Steinberg Diagnostics. We did Amy's Lock of the Week.
1: Wow. Can't beat Amy. We've done it all today.
2: Yeah, it's been a busy Friday, but a good Friday.
1: Yeah, it has. You're going to continue here in just a little bit for, what, a couple hours? And I'm going to take a break. I've got some stuff to get done, but I will be back at 12 noon.
2: Yep.
1: We've got some more Thomas Rhett tickets to give away during commercial-free lunch.
2: We do, and we've got more $1,000 keywords for you. Your next one will be at noon.
1: That's right. Hey, Aim, have a fantastic weekend.
2: You too. Go Bulldogs.
1: Yeah, go Bulldogs.

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That's Ella Langley on 102.7 Coyote Country, who has rumored to have made $13.9 million on her song Choosing Texas. Just retire. I retire.

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He brought his fellow American Idol judge on stage with him just a few days ago in Nashville. They did a few songs. Really, really awesome stuff. 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

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I knew she'd find a way to get over me, but I never thought.

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I see them everywhere together. It's hitting a little too close to home. She's so far gone, but she didn't go far. She was

1027 Coyote Country. We've got another pair of tickets for you to see Thomas Rhett at the Coliseum inside Caesar's Palace. 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

sky. 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

It's 102.7 Coyote Country. Okay, y'all, my time on this Friday has come to an end. Sean Stevens is heading on in. Remember, just after 1 o'clock, he's going to pull a winner for those Thomas Rhett tickets. If you want to get qualified, text the word Friday to 702-597-1027. And keep it right here, because at noon, Sean's going to give you another $1,000 keyword. Y'all have a beautiful weekend, and we'll talk soon. Bye.

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1: 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Loot is your keyword for this hour. You've got till 12:25 to put it in after you enter. 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

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How cool would it be to have an extra $1,000 for the weekend? Loot is the keyword. You've got till 12:25 to enter, so don't waste any time. 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

0: 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And we're just a couple of songs away from our text win keyword inside the Michael E. Minden prize closet right now. Some Thomas Rhett tickets. So your chance to win on the way before 1 o'clock. 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

optimistic, too. I think it's all going to be all right. Jelly Roll in Coyote Country. About to wrap up our lunch hour, and my last chance to give you our text win keyword for the day today for Thomas Rhett tickets. It is Friday. Yeah, just think Friday, F-R-I-D-A-Y, to 702-597-1027. I could make your Friday. We'll text back a winner after 1 o'clock.

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Vegas Golden Knights going to be battling the Ducks from Anaheim. 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
1: Less commercials, more music. Because honestly, you already know who to call if you've been in an accident. 1027 Coyote Country.

Who would have thought when they recorded this song that Riley Green and Ella Langley would be two of the hottest stars in country music? Me. Actually, man, I love them together, especially. It's Sean Stevens here in Coyote Country. Thanks for being along. We love to discover new talent. This guy I want to share is Zach John King. He's new, and I love this new one called Get to Drinkin', and it's in Coyote Country. And I hear

zone. 1027 Coyote Country. October already. Where is the time going? December's going to be here, and NFR will be in town before you know it. You know, it was just a couple of years ago that we had this guy on our Wrangler stage at Cowboy Christmas. Now he is selling out arenas. Here's

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0: 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It's the 125K Coyote Cash Giveaway. 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
1: 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You've got till 2:25 to get it put in for your shot to win, and watch for the phone to ring after the entry window closes. Again, this hour is Coyote. Cash keyword is roster in the 125K Coyote Cash Giveaway.

head so high in the air, my arms would be flailing like one of those tube guys at a used car lot if I won $1,000. It's 102.7 Coyote Country. This hour and our final keyword for the week, this hour's keyword is roster, R-O-S-T-E-R, roster. 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The keyword is roster. You've got till 2:25 to get it in for your shot to win. After you enter, don't forget, we're going to be calling a winner. You have to answer your phone in order to claim the cash. It's the Coyote.

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for the most country music in Las Vegas, 102.7 Coyote Country. And you know, that's not just something we say. 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

1027 Coyote Country. Who's ready for the weekend? I know I am. Ryan is as well. He's set to kick off your weekend here in just a little bit. He's got Thomas Rhett tickets to give away.

Coyote Country. It's been a fun week. I'm about to check out. I'm going to try to take in some Golden Knights action tonight. I'm not going to be able to watch the game, but I will be listening. If you can't see it, you want to listen to it, we've got it for you on X1079, our sister station. Also, we've got the Spanish language broadcast on 105.7 Maxima. Jesus and Alex, they do such an incredible job. You got to check it out. Have a great weekend, my friends. I'll be back here on Monday at 6 o'clock with Amy. Ryan is in for you next. Be kind to each other. And as we always say, go Knights, go!

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Hello, happy Friday. It's Ryan. It's the Road Show. I've got one last pair of tickets for Thomas Rhett. He's going to be at the Coliseum at Caesars in December. Your chance to win right about 4 o'clock. Let's get going with Riley Green on Coyote.

0: this. 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

Taylor Swift on 102.7 Coyote Country. It's Ryan here with you on the road show. And the weather, it doesn't suck right now. 93 degrees out there. Tonight's overnight low about 70. Weekend's going to feel pretty much exactly like this. Sunny and low 90s, and you can expect the same for the next week or so. Zach Brown Band, this is Knee Deep on 102.7 Coyote Country. Gonna

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rolls on for another week. Your next chance to win coming up on Monday morning. The times are 5, 7, 9, noon, and 2 p.m. If you want details about it, Coyote Country LB.

1027 Coyote Country. In just 12 weeks from right now, we're all going to be talking about our New Year's resolutions. For many, that's going to be getting healthy, getting fit, losing a few pounds. 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

It is a very sexy tractor. Kenny Chesney on 102.7 Coyote Country. Coming up here in just about a half hour, we're going to open the Michael E. Minden Prize Closet. I have one last pair of tickets for Thomas Rhett. He will be at the Coliseum at Caesars on December 10th during NFR. Your chance to win just a few minutes after 4 o'clock. Hardy, it's MacArthur on Coyote.

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3: 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Not near it, the limit. Which is weird, because Luis is fast at everything else. But on the road, it's the limit. 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
3: 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Safe travels, Nevada.
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1027 Coyote Country, food news, and it's a fast food edition. 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Whatever that is. Here's Hudson Westbrook. There's a

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